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Shall we go, let go, we go, let go. We go, let go, we go, let go. Oh, this place.

0: heartbreak scene.
1: I saw her eyes, the way they twinkle in the light when she's with him.